0: Saturday Night Classics.
1: It's the weekend. 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

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Somebody said he came from New Orleans, where he got in a fight over a Cajun queen and a crashing blow from a huge right hand sent a Louisiana fella to the promised land, Big John.

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0: Big Bad John.
2: 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Country music history on the way. So is Reba with Fancy. It's King George, an oceanfront property on Saturday Night Classics.

0: Saturday Night Classics with Fancy. It's Reba. As we look at country music history, this date in 1962, the Beverly Hillbillies TV comedy starring Buddy Ebsen, Irene Ryan, Donna Douglas, and Max Baer Jr. was aired for the first time. Now, the show's theme song, The Ballad of Jed Clampett, was written by producer and writer Paul Henning and originally performed by bluegrass artists Flat and Scruggs. Back on this date in 1975, Ronnie Milsap was at number one for Daydreams About Night Things, his eighth hit on the country chart and his fourth number one. Randy Travis, back in 1989, released his fourth studio album, No Holding Back, which became his fourth consecutive number one album. Songs from this album, It's Just a Matter of Time, and Hard Rock Bottom of Your Heart, as well as the number two hit, He Walked on Water. Back on this date in 1993, John Denver was sentenced to sing a benefit concert to settle drunk driving charges after he pleaded guilty to driving while his ability was impaired. The 49-year-old performer was originally charged with driving under the influence, and prosecutors agreed to let him plead guilty to a lesser charge. And on this date in 2012, George Strait announced that he's retiring from touring and that the Cowboy Rides Away tour would be his last. The tour consisted of two legs. The first leg included 21 concerts in 2013 with Martina McBride as the opener, and the second leg included 20 concerts in 2014.
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0: Saturday Night Classics, Sylvia Tyson, and You Were On My Mind. Saturday Night Classics, my name is Amanda, and October this year is going to be epic. We flipped the calendar on Thursday because October is going to consist of a meteor shower, a hunter's moon, 5 Fridays, 5 Saturdays, Halloween on a Saturday, and that won't happen again until 2037. And clocks fall back on Halloween. Yeah, we say goodbye to daylight saving time when we wake up on November the 1st, which means we get an extra hour of the spooky season.
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0: Saturday Night Classics with Rick Tippett and the craziest thing. And I think the craziest thing right now is that September is almost over. Just seems like kids went back to school. Now it's fall and October starts on Thursday. So with it being fall, let's do a realistic fall bucket list with you. You buy a pumpkin to carve with your kids, but you do all the work. You try your own pumpkin spice latte at home. Try to make it. And then you dump it out because the recipe was a big fat liar. 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You get lost in a corn maze, like really, really lost. And then you panic and you bake pumpkin bread, pumpkin cookies, pumpkin roll, pumpkin pie. And then you cry when you've gained around 13 pounds.
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0: Saturday Night Classics is John Michael Montgomery and Be My Baby Tonight. A big congrats going out to Corey Chivary of New Glasgow, being named the head coach of the Canadian women's hockey team for this year. Chivary won the PWHL title last season with the Montreal Victoire and was named the league's coach of the year in 2024-25. She also won gold medals as an assistant coach at the IIHF Women's World Championship in 2021, 22, and 24, in addition to the 2022 Olympic Games. Chivary succeeds fellow Nova Scotian Troy Ryan as the national team's head coach, having joined him behind the bench for the 2026 Olympics. Congrats, Corey.
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0: Saturday Night Classics and Tim McGraw. I like it. I love it. We're into our final hour together. Don Williams, Pure Prairie League, and Sammy Kershaw on the way.
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0: Saturday Night Classics, Pure Prairie League, and Let Me Love You Tonight. So a rare Pokemon Pikachu Illustrator card has sold for a whopping $5 million at an auction. So this auction was held in Texas. The card went for $4 million, with the buyer's premium pushing the final price to $5 million. Only 39 were ever produced after the 1998 illustration contest in Japan. Now, this particular card, graded PSA 9, is one of just 15 at that grade. Now, the artwork was created by Atsuku Nishida, the original designer of Pikachu.
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Saturday Night Classic. Sammy Kershaw, She Don't Know She's Beautiful. Billy Ray Cyrus and George Strait still to come. Sam Peters now in Sweet City Woman on Saturday Night Classics.

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0: Saturday Night Classics, Achy Breaky Heart. It's Billy Ray Cyrus. And that wraps it up for me. Thanks so much for hanging out. I'll be back in next weekend.
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It's a wonderful day to worship God. I'm William Steves. Let's pray. Dear Heavenly Father, I rejoice today in your wonderful salvation. It's a thing that's hard to understand, how the God of infinity could condescend to care for someone as small as me. And that was when I was a rebel and an enemy of the righteousness of God. Nevertheless, you loved me. You sent your own Son to die for me. And Lord, I thank you for your wonderful mercy. May you be glorified as the great Redeemer, and may many more souls be added to the throng of your worshipers. Because it is in the name of Jesus Christ, my Savior, I pray. Amen.

Maranatha, friends, the Lord is coming. Malachi 2:17. Ye have wearied the Lord with your words, yet ye say, wherein have we wearied him? When ye say, everyone that doeth evil is good in the sight of the Lord, and he delighteth in them. Or, where is the God of judgment? Scripture teaches that God is wearied by a contention that is altogether too common today. The claim that evil is good, or good is evil. This is a hallmark of our society. We live in a culture that celebrates all form of perversion. It enables and enjoys addiction. It glories in wickedness. On the other hand, our culture spits on the cross of Christ. It mocks the gospel. It laughs at the call to holiness. As believers, we must be exceedingly careful that we do not begin to conform to a world that hates God. We must instead be transformed by the renewing of our minds, so we can prove what is that good and acceptable and perfect will of God. You are listening to Prophecy for Today. I'm William Steves. The September edition of the Gospel Standard is available upon request. We here at the People's Gospel Hour would be blessed to hear from you. 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And our United States address is the People's Gospel Hour, Post Office Box 55862, Boston, Massachusetts 02205.

And now, it's time for a reading from our Sunday scrapbook. This month, our emphasis is on prayer. David Brainerd, a missionary to the Delaware Indians in the 1700s, wrote the following in his journal. "It is good, I find, to persevere in attempts to pray if I cannot pray with perseverance. That is, to continue long in my addresses to the divine being. I have generally found that the more I do in secret prayer, the more I have delighted to do, and have enjoyed more of a spirit of prayer, and frequently have found the contrary when with journeying or otherwise I have been much deprived of retirement." I love the way that David Brainerd emphasizes the continual perseverance in the effort of prayer, even as he acknowledges that sometimes, because of distraction, spiritual weakness, or busyness, he doesn't feel that he is making the progress he wants in his prayers. It can be difficult to approach God with the seriousness and sobriety that we desire, that we should have, as we pray. But we still need to come to God anyways. When we find ourselves distracted, when we find ourselves occupied, we need to bring our focus back on God and continue. Not throw our hands up in despair and give up. God is worthy of our faithful service in all aspects of our lives, and our prayer is one of the most important of them. We must persevere before the throne of God's good grace, rendering to him the honor and trust he is always worthy of.

0: And now, the familiar voice of Pastor Perry F. Rockwood, who is at home with the Lord.
1: Shall we pray? Father in heaven, we're just thankful to be around the radio today and to come directly to the throne of grace in the name of our wonderful Savior, the Lord Jesus Christ. We're thankful today that we have before us the inspired, preserved Word of God. We're thankful for our wonderful Savior, the Lord Jesus Christ. We're thankful for the working and power of the Holy Spirit. We're thankful today for the promises of God and for the hope of our calling. I thank Thee for each one listening in today. Father, Thou dost know every burden, every care. I pray for those who are not saved, lost, on the way to hell. I pray today for many who are religious but lost. Father, draw them to Thyself. I pray in Jesus' name, amen. I'm thinking today of the Christian life, what God has done for us. We're living in the light of the blessed hope. But I feel sometimes Christians are not really entering in to the fullness of joy in Christ Jesus because of their salvation. God offers salvation to all men, but if they are to be saved, they must hear and believe the gospel. There is nothing that an all-wise, all-powerful, loving Heavenly Father could do for His children that God has left undone. A study of the New Testament reveals many stupendous transactions that took place in the life of the believer the very moment he trusted in Christ. God has blessed us, but we must enter into the blessings. God has given, we must take. Oh, many Christians never discover what Christ has done for them or what He wants to do through them. Paul prayed for the saints at Ephesus, Ephesians 1:18, that they might know what is the hope of His calling. We need to discover what the Christian life is all about. And the first thing I want to say is that when we're saved, we have been reconciled to God. Think of it. Once we were enemies of God. Now we're reconciled to God. I'm just going to read a passage here, Romans 5, verse 10. For if when we were enemies, think of it, enemies of God, we were reconciled to God. Isn't that wonderful? By the death of His Son. Much more being reconciled, we shall be saved by His life. And not only so, but we also joy in God through our Lord Jesus Christ, by whom we have now received the atonement. By nature, we are enemies of God. Before we can come to God or to be used of God, we must be reconciled to Him. We have been reconciled to God through the death of His Son. We are now saved by the life of the risen Christ. Yes, because of the reconciling death of Christ, God can present us holy and unblameable in His sight. And God has committed to us the word and the ministry of reconciliation. And then again, once we're saved, we have redemption. Think of it, redemption. Romans 3:24, in whom we have redemption through His blood. Not the church. Not the sacraments. No, no. Through His blood. The forgiveness of sins. According to the riches of His grace. To redeem means to deliver by paying a price. It means to buy back. It is a picture of slaves in the slave market. And people come and buy them out for a price. The price of a slave was 30 pieces of silver. And they sold our Savior for 30 pieces of silver. That was the value they placed on Him. Every one of us are in the slave market of sin. Slaves to sin. Slaves to the devil. Slaves to the world. And Christ came and bought us out through His own precious blood. in whom we have redemption through his blood, the forgiveness of sins. My, what a blessing. What a transaction. What a peace. What a joy to know for sure that we've been bought out of that slave market of sin where we were in the world, slaves to the world, slaves to sin, and now redeemed by the precious blood, adopted into the family of God, reconciled to God, children of God. Oh, we're so thankful as we wait for the coming of our Lord. We know what a blessing it is to be a Christian and to walk with God.

I'm William Steves. Thank you for listening with us today. Scripture says that the Holy Spirit distributes gifts to every believer, so we are all given particular talents for service to the King. Each of us is individually gifted, and we should identify and use those gifts for the glory of God. Jesus tells the parable of the talents, which pictures a mighty Lord who distributes his wealth to his servants. That master commands his servants to put that wealth, those talents, as they're called, to good use for his service. Then he departs, promising to return again. When he returns, he inquires of his servants how they have used the talents they have been given, and he offers rewards or judgment, depending on whether the talents were well used or squandered. Likewise, we are commanded to use well the gifts God has given us. Christ will return, and when he does, he will call us to account for the way we have used his gifts. It is, of course, no good to claim that you have no gifts, for we know from Scripture that the Lord has made all of us perfectly and fitted us for his service. Every Christian has a gift special for the service of the Lord. I know a man who is gifted in construction and maintenance. Recently, he sold his business so that he could focus on traveling and building in support of international missionaries. Other friends of mine are gifted in music, and so they've begun recording sacred music for the glory of our Savior. I myself have begun publishing devotional poetry for the sake of the cross of Christ. You too can use your gifts, whatever they are, for the exaltation of the Savior. What gifts has God given you? How is God using you to advance his kingdom? Why don't you write in and tell us some of the ways you are being used of God to glorify his name and advance his gospel? We would love to hear from you and rejoice with you in the wonderful work of Christ through you.

0: We're thinking of this wonderful Christian life which is ours while we're waiting for the coming of the Lord. And one of the great blessings of salvation is to know for sure that we have forgiveness of sins. Just think of it. Forgiveness of sins. Let me read Ephesians 1 verse 7. In whom we have redemption through his blood, the forgiveness of sins, according to the riches of his grace. Is it not strange that some who take the name of Christ ridicule the blood of Christ? How wonderful to know that a holy God has forgiven all our sins. We will never have to answer for these sins. They have all been placed beneath the blood of the cross. The Bible says that every transgression received a just recompense of reward. A holy God cannot look lightly on sin. The price must be paid for every sin. Sin must be punished in the person of the sinner or in the person of the sinner's substitute. Since the Lord Jesus has died for our sins, we will not have to answer for them. He paid our sin debt. The debt has been paid. Not only does God forgive us our sins, but he cleanses us from all sins. He does not save us in our sins, but he saves us from sin. But if we walk in the light, as he is in the light, we have fellowship one with another. And the blood of Jesus Christ, his son, cleanses us from all sin, 1 John 1:7. Several years ago, Charles G. Finney preached on this text when he was conducting revival meetings in Detroit, Michigan. At the close of the service, a rough-looking man told Mr. Finney that he would like to talk with him. When the church officials learned that Mr. Finney had agreed to go with this man to his business to talk with him, they just advised him strongly that it would not be safe to go with that man. Mr. Finney said, "I have given him my word that I will go with him, and I shall." After the service, Mr. Finney walked with the man down a dark alley until they came to the door of the man's office. When they were inside, the man locked the door, pulled a revolver from his pocket. Mr. Finney was alarmed. He said, "Mr. Finney, I have used this gun to kill 3 men. I want to know, is there any hope for a man like me?" Mr. Finney thought for a moment, then replied, "The Bible says that the blood of Jesus Christ, God's Son, cleanses from all sin." Then the man said, "If I were to take you through these doors, you would find a saloon and gambling den. We get these men drunk and then rob them of all they have made. I want to know, Mr. Finney, is there any hope for a man like me?" Mr. Finney replied, "The Bible says that the blood of Jesus Christ, God's Son, cleanses us from all sin." Then the man said, "Several years ago, I went back east and married a beautiful girl. I deceived her into believing that I was a successful businessman. When she found out the kind of work I was in, it broke her heart. God blessed our home with a beautiful daughter. When my daughter was 10 years old, I came home one night in a drunken rage. I knocked her up against a red-hot stove. She will wear the scar on her arm to her grave. Mr. Finney, I want to ask you, is there any hope for a man like me?" Mr. Finney replied, "Sir, your record is a black one. But the Bible says the blood of Jesus Christ, his son, cleanses from all sin." The man thanked Mr. Finney for his time and led him out of the door. He then fell on his knees, repented of his sins, sought the Savior, and received the Lord Jesus Christ into his heart. He went into the gambling den and cried, "Everybody must get out." The bartenders thought he was crazy. "What do you mean? We are doing a big business." But everyone was driven out. The man who had talked to Mr. Finney began to smash all of the furniture, smash kegs of beer and bottles of liquor. He went across the street to his home. He called his wife and daughter. They thought he'd come home drunk, but he gathered them into his arms and told them that God had saved him, and they now had a new husband and a father. And so he became a wonderful Christian, a man of God, a leader in the church. And when we study the subject of sin in the believer's life, we shall see that the blood continually cleanses from all sin. And no matter how great our sin is, the blood of Jesus Christ, God's Son, cleanses from all sin. Yes, now, we are also justified by faith. Oh, Job cried, "How should man be just before God?" Well, the Bible makes it clear. Therefore, we conclude that a man is justified by faith. apart from the deeds of the law. Romans 3:28. And how wonderful it is to know that we have been justified. Justified means just as if I'd never sinned. Well, that's one thing, but really, it's more than that. I believe that justification really means that we are accepted in the Beloved, Jesus Christ himself. And I believe that God looks upon us now through the blood of Jesus, and that we have been cleansed, and that we're now, every whit of us, justified just before the Lord because of the Lord Jesus Christ, our wonderful Savior. We are declared righteous. We are clothed with the perfect righteousness of Christ. By the work of the Holy Spirit in us, we are made righteous in our conduct. There's therefore no condemnation to them which are in Christ Jesus, who walk not after the flesh, but after the Spirit. That's so wonderful. Romans chapter 8, verse 1. We will never be judged for our sins, because Christ was judged for them on the cross. When we as believers sin, we lose our fellowship with God. If we do not confess our sins, we are chastened of the Lord, but are not condemned with the world. 1 Corinthians 11:32. And friends, this is the gospel message of God's grace. Oh, it's so wonderful to be saved. And no matter who you are today, God says first that you're a sinner on the way to hell. But the good news of the gospel is that Christ died for you and shed his blood for the remission of sins. And whosoever shall call upon the name of the Lord shall be saved. And I want to invite you right there by the radio today. Come just as you are a sinner. Believe that Christ died for you, a sinner, paid your sin debt through his blood. And now the best you know how, receive him, trust him as your Savior. Oh, Lord, I trust thee, I believe thee, I receive thee as my Savior. This broadcast is sponsored by the People's Gospel Hour, Box 1660, Halifax, Nova Scotia, Canada, B3J3A1. 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

Cat Country 99.5 with the record-setting Ella Langley. That is another one of her hugely successful songs this year, other than Choosing Texas. It's called Living Life Again. It's Greg in once again on Cat Country this morning. Thanks for hanging out with us. Welcome to your Sunday. Jade Eagleson now. He ain't

0: Cat Country 99.5, Trouble from Josh Ross. My name is Greg. Do you go through the trouble of raking up your leaves, or do you just run the lawnmower over them? There's only two types. Well, there's three types. You either mow them, rake them, or you just let them blow away. You don't do any of those options. 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
4: Our forecast is calling for cloudy sky with a chance of showers today. We're going to see high around 17. Tonight, expect partly cloudy sky with a low down to 8. And tomorrow, cloud with a chance of showers and a high of 18.
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They kicked off their Hometown Heroes Tour this week. That's the Reklaws and Dean Brody on Cat Country 99.5. They'll be here in the Maritimes late November in Halifax on November the 28th.

0: Cat Country 99.5. Morgan Griffiths and Bourbon, as a story came out this week that the NSLC, they say they've gone through about 90% of the backlog stockpile they had of the U.S. alcohol. And obviously nothing else has really been brought in. I know we're allowed to buy it now, but there's going to be not much to buy from the way things are looking. So if you have your favorite that is from the U.S., maybe get some now.
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6: He's a ranch hand. In a pinch, man. Hotter than the red on the cattle brand. 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A cast iron skillet swinging lid flipper. Now he's a double wide on the county line. Sipping on a six pack of Lone Star Light. She did him dirty, took him to the

horseback. Now he's a buckskin, 15 hands, 5-time team rope champion.

Cat Country 99.5. Good news from Shaboozey. Good morning. It's Greg in on Cat Country with Keith Urban now. Wasted time.

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It's Greg in this morning. As once all the songwriters in Nashville heard that Tyler Hubbard, Brian Kelly were reforming for Florida Georgia Line to do some shows, they're like, all right, should we start writing for them now? Is that too preemptive? Are we getting ahead of ourselves? Is there new Florida Georgia Line music coming? Or is it just the hits from the past?

0: Cat Country 99.5, Nate Holler and Tenille Townes, and Backfire, winner of the Songwriter Award at the CCMAs back last weekend. And Nate Holler has a new album out this week. I know it may have been overshadowed by Kenny Chesney's new album, but don't miss this one. Nate Holler's Can't Stay Here, the new album, is available this weekend too.
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6: Our forecast is calling for cloudy sky with a chance of showers today. We're going to see high around 17. Tonight, expect partly cloudy sky with a low down to 8. And tomorrow, cloud with a chance of showers and a high of 18.
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0: Cat Country 99.5 with Jordan Davis, and I ain't saying. Hey, good morning, it's Greg on Cat Country. Just saying, last weekend of September. October begins Thursday.
1: Hey, girl, looks like you need one more. Yeah, I bet you've heard that one before. The small talk cliches, what all the other guys say.

0: Cat Country 99.5 with Lainey Wilson. That's Hang Tight, Honey. It's Greg in for you on Cat Country. Now that September is winding down, how'd you do with your summer vacation? Did you get it all done? Did you get it all used? Did you enjoy it? Did you go broke in the process of doing it? Turns out most people are using now their points to get their summer vacations and travels done. Without it, they think they wouldn't be able to do it, which makes sense. Although most people do say after vacation, they do feel good about the time and the money they spent for the experience they just had. So hopefully you are in that boat.
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Love, Hate, Love from Owen Rigling on Cat Country 99.5. The new deluxe version of In the Feeling will be coming out on November the 13th. And he's going to be playing in Moncton on November the 7th if you want to go check him out in person. Zach John King now. 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

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Good morning. It's Greg in for your Sunday with a song that just gives Sunday morning vibes for no real reason other than it just seems to fit. It's a good one for it. Red Dirt Road.

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Kenny Chesney's new album, Silver Sands Marina, came out on Friday with a bunch of new songs for us to enjoy. Maybe kind of keep that summer vibe going into October later this week. This is Carry On Cat Country.

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0: Cat Country 99.5 with Riley Green. Seems to be fitting in pretty well with the coaches on The Voice. The new season began last week, so he's only a couple episodes in. More Riley Green on The Voice, of course, happening this week. Sam Hunt now, Body Like a Back Road.
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0: Cat Country 99.5 with Tyler Jo Miller and Doing What She Does. I just lose track of time. That's just what happens to me. Somebody asked me the other day something about what year something happened to them. Like, I have no idea. It could have been last year. It could have been 6 years ago. I have no idea. It's like when the memories came up this week after Hurricane Fiona on Facebook. Here's your memory from 4 years ago. It was all this stuff that got wrecked after the storm. It's like, I couldn't have told you that that was 4 years ago. I knew it was a couple years ago, maybe, but no, it's been 4 years since we were still cleaning up from that. How does that happen? How do we lose track of time so easily?
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4: Our forecast is calling for cloudy sky with a chance of showers today. We're going to see high around 17. Tonight, expect partly cloudy sky with a low down to 8. And tomorrow, cloud with a chance of showers and a high of 18.
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miles on it. 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It's Greg in on your Sunday morning with Dallas Smith and Alexandra Kay. This is How Do You Miss Me on Cat Country. 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

0: 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That is bar none. 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It's Greg on Cat Country in for your Sunday. 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

Cat Country 99.5s. We're just chasing the tail ends of September. Just trying to make the most of the last of September. It's been a struggle.

Cat Country 99.5. No School for Kids this past Friday. And of course, the reminder as well, no school and most businesses close coming up on Wednesday of this week for Truth and Reconciliation Day. So just a heads up, there will be that holiday. I always feel weird calling it a holiday, but that's coming up on the middle of the week on Wednesday.

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0: Cat Country 99.5 with Lainey Wilson, who must be working on a new music video or something. She posted this video of herself with her head sticking out of the top of a car the other day through like a little rubber porthole almost. And underneath the car window, you could see she had like one of those shirts you would green screen out of to make it look like no one's there. So, must be working on something where her head's sticking out of a car and has to look like it's floating there. So we'll wait and see what that turns into.
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5: Our forecast is calling for cloudy sky with a chance of showers today. We're going to see high around 17. Tonight, expect partly cloudy sky with a low down to 8. And tomorrow, cloud with a chance of showers and a high of 18.
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Cat Country 99.5. Hope you're feeling all right this weekend. I know the colds and the illnesses have started to spread through the school system. So if you have kids in school and you haven't got it yet, be warned. It is coming. Gabby Barrett now. I hope on Cat Country.

0: Cat Country 99.5. Has anybody else's nighttime scroll on their phone been taken over by the Gilmore Girls? You know fall is here. You know it's the end of September. I'm getting clips of all these Gilmore Girl episodes on my phone. And it seems to happen the same time every year. So do people plan this? Is there some sort of grand design by people that have broken these shows into clips and put them on Instagram and TikTok? And then they just refeed them to us every fall. Like, okay, time to start invading the feeds with the Gilmore Girls. Who plans this out?
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1: 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You should probably leave. 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

Cat Country 99.5. Good morning. It's Greg in getting set for the Country Top 40 with Fitz to kick off your afternoon. The biggest country songs of the week on the way. Luke Combs, number one last week. Can he repeat with Be By You? We'll find out. The countdown begins at noon. Right now, the Dixie Chicks. Or just the Chicks now.

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1: Let's count them down, y'all. My name is Fitz. That's F-I-T with a Z, and it's time to play the hits. Welcome to the most impactful countdown of country music. This is the Country Top 40, and I love this time of year because everywhere you look, somebody is competing. Friday night lights are on. You got college football rolling. The NFL is back. Baseball's headed toward October. And somewhere out there right now, there's a six-year-old tying his cleats thinking his soccer game is the Super Bowl. And I love it. Everybody's chasing something. And right here, country music is chasing a champion. 40 songs, 40 artists, all headed for the same place, that number one promised land. So whether you're headed to the ball field, firing up the grill, working this weekend, mowing the yard, or just riding around with me, welcome to Competition Weekend. We've got 40 songs between us and a champion, so let's start with last week's king of the countdown. It went to Luke.

0: hit song Be By You. Everything he has put out has gone to number one. He's batting 1,000. And can he do it again? Can he march up that country music mountain for another number one win? Is Luke still going to reign as the king of the countdown? Or is he giving the crown to the next in line? We got a countdown to do.
1: Number 40!
0: A little bit of Luke over here, Luke over there, a little bit of Luke everywhere. We got two Lukes of country music right now. Luke Bryan along with Luke Combs yet again for the one and only debut this weekend. Here they are with Finders, Keepers.

some of the best guitar picking I've heard in a minute. Did y'all hear that? That was the sole collaboration off of Luke Bryan's newest album release, Signs. And Luke, well, with Luke. Luke Bryan, Luke Combs with a brand new debut called Finders Keepers. Debuting at number 40 this weekend. Way to go, y'all. You know, Gavin Adcock knows a thing or two about hitting hard. He used to line up at nose guard for the Georgia Southern Eagles, and now he's bringing that same energy to country music. Gavin lining up at number 39 with his second CT40 entry. One

Gavin Adcock stepping back one to number 39 with Wannabe. And we're going to move over now to another former football player. This guy says he played high school football for one reason, to get the girls. Randy Houser has the possession of the ball right now on the number 38 CT 40 yard line.

0: Jack in the Bottle from Randy Houser, going up one to number 38 on the Country Top 40 with Fitz. And yes, ladies and gentlemen, we're doing our competition broadcast and streaming episode of the Country Top 40, counting them down a yard at a time. And it's great to be with you this weekend on CT40. Coming up, one artist chooses to resist the temptations of compromise and conformity. I know it. Sound a little confusing? It's a little confusing to me, too. That story and the 37 biggest songs of the week coming up. Welcome to your weekend. You got Fitz playing the hits on Cat Country. This is the Country Top 40 Countdown.
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2: Our forecast is calling for cloudy sky with a chance of showers today. We're going to see high around 17. Tonight, expect partly cloudy sky with a low down to 8. And tomorrow, cloud with a chance of showers and a high of 18.
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Shooting up three to number 37, Chris Young, and I Didn't Come Here to Leave. And Fitz playing all the hits. And you know what I've always loved about Kacey Musgraves? Of course, she's from East Texas. I love that about her. But she's never really chased the room. You know, she makes the music that feels right to her and lets the rest of us kind of find it. Kacey says she didn't get caught up thinking about who's listening, what demographic they're in, or what she's supposed to sound like. For her, it really comes down to two questions. Is it good and does it feel good? And that is it. And I would say that formula is working just fine for our fellow Texan. Moving up this week to number 36, Kacey Musgraves and Dry Spell.

Look at it go on a breakaway and running up one to number 36 right there. That's Dry Spell from Casey Musgraves. And now on deck, it's the one they call the Kalama Kid. That's right, straight out of Kalama, Washington. And you might be asking yourself, well, where did he get that southern accent? Well, he's just been around it his whole life. Here's Tucker Wetmore with Who Told You That? Number 34.

0: 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I mean, the second he enters a room, he commands a presence. 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
0: Welcome back to the hits on the Country Top 40 with Fitz. Don't forget, the bottom of the hour, we're going to change someone's life by launching them in a brand new stratosphere. From our CT40 launch pad, now we're just counting them down together like we do every weekend. 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

0: Shaboozey taking off and up to the number 34 with Cowgirl. Now, I'm going to tell you something from personal experience that every single artist you know, they sort of have a presence when they walk into a room, right? Usually it's a kind of cool confidence, or sometimes they just radiate something positive. But Brantley Gilbert, he's got his own kind of presence. And I mean, this dude is more cooler, more tatted up, and stronger each time I see him. I don't know what he's doing, but it's working out for him. Looks like the coolest outlaw biker you've ever seen. So when I asked him what he does to put on all that muscle, I wasn't prepared for the routine.
1: So, dude, every time I see you, man, you're just... You got what is your routine?
2: I'm trying to, chase youngins all the time, man. Yeah. I think you're trying to keep me in shape there. But, my wife's the one that's crazy in the gym, so I can't keep up with her, so I stop trying.
0: He looks like the enforcer for a biker gang, but he's just a good old boy at heart, and I love him to death. A wonderful father, wonderful husband. Mr. BG, Brantley Gilbert, up right now with Good Damn at number 33. You

0: Good Damn from Brantley Gilbert, going up one, checking in at number 33. It's a great weekend for the hits on the Country Top 40 with Fitz. And coming up, this is one of my favorite things that I get to do around here. Find them before everybody knows them. That's my job. 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
1: Thank you, Jacob. Always part of the CT40 Fitz fam, and welcome back to the hits on the Country Top 40 with Fitz. Clocking in right now, number 32, Jacob Hackworth. And what took you so

What took you so long? That's what I'm asking you. Actually, it's the name of the song. What took you so long, says Jacob Hackworth, going for number 32 on the countdown after rising up a place. And I tell you what, these guys are making an absolute run for it. Their first time on the countdown and already approaching the top 30. They're at number 31 this weekend. Flatland Cavalry with Never.

0: guy.
1: Love those guys. Watch them. Watch them. They are on the rise. Man, they are on the rise. The latest from Flatland Cavalry from the great state of Texas. The most recent single from their album, Work of Heart. Scooting up one to number 31 with Never Coming Back. Have I told you that I love introducing you to the next new sound in country music? The new sounds, if you will. The artists you're going to be hearing about everywhere in a couple of months and maybe for the next several years. And this is what the CT40 Launchpad is all about. And we have launched hundreds of brand new voices into the country music stratosphere, and their lives have changed forever. By the way, this weekend, your Launchpad is all fueled up by my friends over at T-Mobile. All right, this is pretty cool because we've never gotten to do this before. Two artists that we are first putting on the Country Top 40 Launchpad now are coming back together. Now, you met Carter Faith right here in April of 2025 with a song we played called If I Had Never Lost My Mind. If I was a girl who wasn't arranged, a little more stable. And y'all loved her. The messages came pouring in. And before that, April of 2024, we loaded Wyatt Flores onto the Launchpad with Please Don't Go. Check this one out.
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1: And the same thing, y'all heard something special. Now look at them now. Two of the fastest rising voices in country music, both making some serious noise in Nashville and all over the world. And now they've made a record together. This is one of those full circle CT40 moments that I love. We launched them separately. This weekend we're strapping them into the CT40 rocket together. 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
1: with a song called Nothing Better to Do.

0: 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I love it. 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Send me a message right now. Let me know, because what you think of this song is what determines whether or not we could be hearing this thing on the Country Top 40 countdown in the future. Again, on Facebook, Country Top 40 with Fitz. And a huge shout out to our friends at T-Mobile for filling up the CT40 rocket ship. Thank you, T-Mobile. You got Fitz playing the hits on CT40. This is Cat Country. And this hour of the Country Top 40, you know you want to sing that jingle. 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Country Top 40. Welcome back to the most impactful countdown of country music. My name is Fitz. That's F-I-T with a Z, the guy who plays the hits, and these are the hits making history. Welcome to the Country Top 40. We keep this countdown rolling right now.
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0: Here's Parker McCollum keeping that fire alive right now with Killing Me.

his fifth studio self-titled album. That was the latest from Parker McCollum. Staying put at number 30 with Killing Me. And you got Fitz playing all the hits. And, you know, we've been talking about competition all week, but maybe the toughest person you will ever compete against is the one looking back at you in the mirror. You know, maybe you're chasing a brand new job, a big goal, a fresh start, or maybe you're just trying to be a little better than you were yesterday. Sometimes winning is just refusing to quit. And speaking of somebody who knows a thing or two about chasing the next chapter, here's Taylor Swift at number 29 with I Knew It. I Knew

I know you know that's from the Toy Story 5 soundtrack. Taylor Swift falling back 16 spots to number 29 with I Knew It, I Knew You. That's a big drop, but you know what? Anything can happen in this competition we call the Country Top 40 Countdown. Even Taylor Swift can fall back 16 spots. Wow. And right now, I'm going to tell you, you won't find a guy who works as hard as this next one. The James Brown of country music, they call him. Wow! I feel good! Jump back, go kiss myself! That's right, Corey Kent, working hard at number 28 with Empty Words. I've been

0: Making the move up three places to number 28 with Empty Words is Corey Kent. How are you? Hope you're having a great weekend. Can't believe it, the last weekend of September. And my name is Mr. Fitz, host of this Country Top 40 Countdown. And I'll tell you what, we'd like to take a moment to honor the men and women who serve our country with our troop salute. But this weekend's a little bit different. We want to honor some of the families and mothers who have made an unimaginable sacrifice. 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
1: This is Green Beret Bob. Fitz is my son. I proudly served my country from 66 through 72 with the Army Special Forces. We live in a land of the free because of our brave men and women, past and present. This is our troop salute.
0: And just like every troop salute, this one deserves our heart. The term Gold Star Mother goes back more than a century. 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We remember you. We're thinking about your family. We say their names in our hearts, and we will never forget what your family gave. With all the love and gratitude we've got, I'm telling you, this CT40 troop salute is just for you.

0: 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And coming up, we've been talking about what you're chasing in life, but Chase Matthew just hit me with something I didn't expect. Because, you know, maybe being a champion isn't always about what you're chasing next. Maybe it's about something a whole lot closer to home. And Chase Matthew explains, coming up on CT 40 with Fitz. It's Fitz playing the hits. 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
5: Now forecast is calling for cloudy sky with a chance of showers today. We're going to see high around 17. Tonight expect partly cloudy sky with a low down to 8. And tomorrow cloud with a chance of showers and a high of 18.
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0: What's going on, KP? Kevin Powers right there, member of the Fitz fam on the Country Top 40 countdown. And we're playing the hits all the way from Texas to San Diego, California, back to San Antonio, Texas, all the way over to London, England. May the hits always be with you. Here's Kevin Powers and Shaboozy right now, number 27, with Move On.

0: move on from Kevin Powers and Shaboozy, making their way up two to number 27. You know, in life, a lot of people chase that finish line, but Cody Johnson, he'd probably rather chase it from the saddle. At number 26, here's Kojo with Horseback on the Country Top 40 with Fitz.
1: He's a ranch hand in a pinch, man. Hotter than the red on the cattle brand. Cause she's a gold digger with a quick trigger. A cast iron skillet swinging lid flipper. Now he's a double wide on the county line. Sipping on a six pack of Lone Star Light. She did.

horseback. Now he's a buckskin, 15 hands, five-time team road champion.

0: Horseback.
1: Cody Johnson holding strong at number 26 with Horseback. You know, we're always talking about chasing the next big thing, but Chase Matthew reminded me, you know, sometimes you don't have to go anywhere to make a difference. Chase Matthew says, hey, Fitz, you don't have to leave your small town to be a hero. There's plenty of small town heroes. The firefighters, the first responders, the guy that's just making breakfast for everybody at the local, you know, mom and pop shop, right? The donut shop, everybody, where they go to have their coffee in the morning. And if you're from a small town, hold that pride in tight. At number 25, Chase Matthew, holding it down.

0: from number 27 to number 25 for Chase Matthew and Holding It Down. And my name is Fitz, that's F-I-T with a Z, and I was born to play the hits for the Country Top 40. And speaking of holding it down, Blake Shelton has been holding down a huge career in country music for decades right now. And coming up, Blake's going to be right here to tell us how he keeps cranking out hit songs that sound like Blake after all these years. B.S. It ain't no B.S. Blake Shelton in the studio. Coming up.
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0: This portion of the Country Top 40 with Fitz is brought to you by T-Mobile. And thank you for being part of the Fitz fam. Fitz playing the hits this weekend on Cat Country.
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0: 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You got Fitz playing the hits on Cat Country. This is the Country Top 40 Countdown.

Can you feel it? They're saying fall is on the way. From Maple Leaf, Pennsylvania, all the way to Portage, Arkansas. That's right, we're playing you the hits of the fall, y'all. My name is Fitz, picking up this countdown song number 24 with Anytime Soon from Jason Aldean.

0: Jason Aldean Williams on his way up four spots to number 24 with Anytime Soon. And you know what that means? He's going to get the big old blue ribbon award for the Leap of the Week. That's right. Way to go, Jay. You get the Leap of the Week award. So wherever you are right now, at home, at work, in the car, listening on your radio station app, let me grab my air horn. I'm going to need your participation. All right. And all we got to do is get together and you just help me give Jason Aldean a big old attaboy.
1: Attaboy.
0: Your Leap of the Week is brought to you by T-Mobile. You know, the music industry is exactly that, an industry. It's like a machine that never stops turning. Artists come in and they go out, right? You can hear them one day and they're gone the next. A song comes out that we love and then a brand new one arrives to replace it. It is such an incredibly tough grind to be creative and be fresh and successful for even 1 year, let alone 25 years like Blake Shelton. So I asked Blake, I mean, how does he keep putting out the hits after all this time?
2: I've never been happier in my life. And I said a couple of years ago that, you know, I'm to the point in my life that I want to make the records that mean something to me, and I want to make them with people that I love. And that's what I've been doing, man. And I love this song. I love the message. I love how positive it is. And I'm just really proud of it.
0: Sounds like a great recipe to me. Make the music you love with the people you love. Blake's got it figured out, y'all, and he's such a good human being. He's on deck at number 23 with Let Him In Anyway.

Blake Shelton inching up one to number 23 with such a beautiful song, Let Him In Anyway. We're going to continue the hits on the Country Top 40 with Fitz by climbing the countdown and looking for a little medicine along the way, just in case you got some of those allergy sniffles. Here's Megan Maroney moving up to number 22 this week on the Country Top 40 with Medicine.

0: Medicine from Megan Maroney, checking in at number 22 after pushing forward three spots. Coming up on the Country Top 40 with Fitz, if life has ever knocked you flat, man, this one's for you. We're headed down into the CT 40 vault for three songs that all have one thing in common. They know what it feels like to get hit hard and then get back up anyway. And one of these, man, you may have forgotten just how hard it's really going to hit you. We're cracking open the CT 40 vault after this, all right? Come on! We're going down to the vault! Follow me! I know the way! Thanks for spending part of your weekend with CT40 on Cat Country.
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0: Worth Your While from Russell Dickerson, cranking it up two more to number 21. And hey there, what's up? It's Fitz. Time that we hop up from our lawn chairs, get a little, a couple of steps in maybe, as we head down to hear some amazing country music history in Bob Kingsley's CT40 vault. He's the guy who started this, every bit of this. He started it all. I'm standing on holy, sacred country music ground right now, and these trips aren't free. As always, your ticket to the vault was purchased by my friends at T-Mobile this weekend. Thank y'all. And since we've been talking about competition all weekend, I went digging for three songs that sound like somebody who just refuses to stay down. You know what I mean? All right. Eyeball up to the security scanner. I'm going to walk up to the eye retina scanner, see if it's going to let me in.
1: Hello, Fitz. Please step in front of the retina eye scanner.
0: Well, hello. How are you? You sound chipper this weekend. That's good.
1: You look like a tight end.
0: Do I? Okay. I like that. I really hope that's just a football comment, but I think I would appreciate either one of them. Thank you.
1: Access granted.
0: And look at that, we're in. All right, folks, first stop, 1982. E.T. was taking over movie theaters.
2: E.T. phone home.
0: This song, Thriller, was about to take over the world.

And on country radio, Hank Williams Jr. had a song for anybody who knew how to take a hit and just keep on going. It's become one of country music's great anthems of self-reliance and survival.

Hank Williams Jr. right there with Country Boy Can't Survive. Ain't that the truth? And we're walking another 17 years toward the present. Please watch your step. We're going to go to 1999, the year that Toby Keith had something to say to everybody who ever doubted him. And this one would go down to become one of the signature songs of his career. Come on, say it with me. How do you?

the late and great Toby Keith. 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I love you, Toby. How do you like me now? Sometimes the best way to answer the people who counted you out is just to keep on going and maybe you sing a song. Now we're going to head to a whole lot closer to the present, to Drew Baldridge and a song that puts this week's entire vault into a few words, if you know what I mean. Life gets hard. People get knocked down, but tough people

0: That's Drew Baldridge with Tough People. Three different eras, three different songs, but every one of them sounds like somebody refusing to stay down. Don't let anybody hold you down. And I can't believe it. Our time is up in the vault for this weekend, but I'm going to be right here with you. Same time, same place. All right. And your ticket to the vault was brought to you by my amazing friends at T-Mobile. All right. Just watch your step. We're going to cross over this famous threshold right here. And if you can give me a hand, I'm going to need a big old push this weekend. We're going to get this giant test size of a door to shut right behind us. Come on.
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0: Thank you. 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Thank you so much. 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

0: in it. You got Fitz playing all the hits. And for the next couple of hours, forget the noise. This is your weekend, your music. The 40 songs country fans cannot get enough of right now. Some of them are about to blow up. Some are just hanging on for dear life. And one of them is walking out of here with the biggest country song in the world. So if I were you, I'd turn it up. Text somebody you shouldn't. Take the long way home. Whatever you got to do, just don't go anywhere. Because you know what? We have built this tradition together. And we are continuing this tradition together of the most impactful countdown in country music. The Country Top 40 with Fitz rolls on.
1: Number 20.
0: It's Graylin James kicking off the third hour of the countdown right now with a song that'll make you just stop in your tracks. Listen to the lyrics. Brilliantly written for Mr. Graylin. It's called Water at a Wedding. Well,

0: Water at a Wedding from Graylin James, up two places to number 20. And if you've listened to me for any amount of time, then you definitely know that I have a 1996 Ford Eddie Bauer Bronco that I love, although I'm having a problem with the alternator right now. It's draining my battery. I got to fix that. Anyway, I frequently bond with Corey Kent over his love of his Ford Bronco, but when I found out there was another artist who was in the Bronco family, I got straight on the phone and I called John Party.
1: What up? It's Fitz. How you doing?
2: I'm good. How you doing?
1: Man, I'm just chilling. I don't know if you know this. Do you know I have a 96 Bronco and you have a 78 Bronco? Is that right?
2: Yes, that's correct.
1: See, we've been brothers a long time, but now we are really united brothers since we both have Broncos.
2: Bronco brothers.
0: Bronco brothers for life.

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1: John Party making a move up one to number 19 with Boots Off. 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They co-wrote this one with Ernest and Jordan Schmidt, brilliant songwriters. And this weekend, it's Jaded from Co. Wetzel and Ella checking in, number

Wetzel and Ella Langley going up three, the number 18 with Jaded. And now this dude isn't trying to sound like anybody else. Hudson Westbrook is building his own lane. I'm going to say it again. He is the country music Justin Bieber right now, and a billion streams.

in 18 months? Yeah, people are finding it. They are finding it big time. Texas country, you got a little heart in there and a love story that doesn't need overthinking. Up to number 17, Hudson Westbrook. Painted You Pretty on the Country Top 40 with Fitz.

0: from Hudson Westbrook, stepping up one to number 17. Welcome to the Country Top 40 with Fitz, playing all the hits. And coming up, there's a little rescue cat down in Alabama named Dobby. And one look at this dude, and you're going to have some questions, all right? That's all I'm saying. Let's just say he showed up with something that the rest of the cats didn't get. And a lot of humans didn't really understand it either. And now the internet is obsessed. I do the good stuff every weekend because good feels good. Get ready to meet Dobby with the good stuff after this.
1: Meow, meow, meow, meow, meow, meow, meow, meow, meow.
0: You got Fitz playing the hits on CT40. 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
6: Our forecast is calling for cloudy sky with a chance of showers today. We're going to see high around 17. Tonight, expect partly cloudy sky with a low down to 8. And tomorrow, cloud with a chance of showers and a high of 18.
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We're back to the countdown now, doing it from the original CT40 studios deep in the heart of Texas. That's right, the same place where Bob Kingsley introduced the hits for over 30 years. And here I am, sitting in his room, behind his mic, in his seat, and the hits continue. Here's Hardy, Morgan Wallen, Eric Church, and Tim McGraw. What a lineup this is. They're at number 16 with MacArthur.

I love that song. That's a country song right there. Hardy, Morgan Wallen, Eric Church, and Tim McGraw. What a lineup. MacArthur going up one to number 16. And now Jelly Roll said something this week that made a lot of us go, wait a second, what? He has lived more of his music dreams than he ever imagined, and now he's praying about what God wants him to do next. He's being pulled, y'all. Jelly, follow where he leads you, brother. But selfishly, we hope that the road keeps you right here, because we need your music. Number 15, hands up, get him up for Mr. Jelly on the Country Top 40 with Fitz. Let me

0: those hands up. Jelly Roll spending another weekend at number 15 with Hands Up. You got Fitz, F-I-T with a Z, playing all the hits. So everybody gather around, because it's time for the good stuff. And when I became host of the countdown, I really wanted to do something to make people feel good. And good feels good. It's all brought to you by my friends and partners at IHOP. Gosh, I love you, IHOP. Try IHOP's new stuffed French toast today. Matter of fact, when I finish the countdown, I'm going to IHOP.
1: That's the good stuff.
0: And I don't know how else to say this, but Alabama has a kitty cat with four ears. I'm serious, four. His name is Dobby, which, if you're a Harry Potter person, you already understand the name. And look, when I first saw the picture, I did exactly what you're probably doing right now. I counted them. One, two, three, four. Dobby is a young black rescue cat from Alabama who was born with a rare genetic mutation that gave him two little, cute little extra ears. But that's not even where the character ends. He's also got this little curled up tail and one heck of an underbite. So basically, if you're putting together a cat based purely on personality, Dobby checked every box on the order form. So here's how he ended up becoming the good stuff. His previous owner was having trouble getting Dobby settled into a home with an older kitty cat. Stephanie Brown saw a post about him on Facebook, and Stephanie's a foster mom and board member with Kitty Cat Haven and Rescue in Hoover, Alabama. And when she saw this little four-eared little dude needing somewhere to go, she stepped up. She started fostering him back in February. They got Dobby neutered. They got him checked out. And because of the underbite and all that stuff and the shape of his jaw, he needed some specialized dental work, maybe some little kitty cat braces. But otherwise, this dude has just been living his best cat life, playing, loving on people. Apparently, he loves kids. He could hear everything. And while Dobby has absolutely no idea that he's different, the internet certainly noticed and people fell in love with him. Adoption interest started pouring in and things are going crazy. And I think that this is part of the story that I really love, because sometimes we spend so much of our lives worrying about the things that make us different. The ears that stick out, right? The scar, the crooked smile, the thing about ourselves that we wish we could change. And then along comes this little black cat from Alabama with four ears, a curly tail, and an underbite. And everybody takes one look at him and goes, "Oh, I want one." So this one's going out to Alabama. That's right. I'm going to play an Alabama boy right now. Riley Green grew up in Jacksonville, Alabama. And there could not possibly be a better song to button this thing up, because apparently, Riley, you really do things a little different around here. And apparently, so do your cats with four ears. Here's Riley Green, different round here.

0: with the 2019 release, Different Round Here. For Dobby, the four-eared cat from the state of Alabama, same home as Riley Green. And by the way, the good stuff is all brought to you by IHOP. Get fancy with the new stuffed French toast now at IHOP for a limited time at participating restaurants. Country Top 40. You got Fitz playing all the hits on the Country Top 40 countdown. And coming up, Lainey Wilson just admitted something to me about herself that made me go, okay, all right, same. She said she could be a little chaotic, but it's what she said about the one person who knows how to handle all of it that really, really got me. Lainey explains, and I think a whole lot of y'all are going to feel this one. Hang with me. Come on back. It's coming up on the Country Top 40 with Fitz.
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0: Fitz playing the hits this weekend on Cat Country. Country Top 40. Isn't it crazy how the numbers get smaller, the songs actually get bigger? That's what the Country Top 40 is all about, counting them down one by one right now from the original CT40 studios deep in the heart of Texas. With his third time up on the countdown this weekend, Luke Combs with the number 14 song, Rethink.

get at the bottom of the hour, your CT40 fan favorite segment, Music with Memories. That's Luke Combs right there, climbing three, landing at number 14 with Rethink Some Things. And right now, another country music icon in the making. Alan Jackson's mustache, Keith Whitley and Brad Paisley's guitar chops. Put those three things together. What do you get? We got Zach Top, y'all, at number 13 with South.

Zach Top going up one to number 13 with South of Sanity in our country top 40 super stash mustache community. We love you, Zach. You know, if you ever run out the door 10 minutes late wondering where you put your phone, your keys, maybe even your wallet, well, Lainey Wilson understands. And that little bit of everyday chaos ended up becoming the heart of her latest song with a little help on guitar from John Mayer. Lainey Wilson says, you know what? I feel like a tornado with boots on half the time. And this song is really about finding somebody who's okay with that chaos and chooses to love you through it anyway. And I think a whole lot of people can relate to that. Find somebody who loves you even when you can't find your keys. Lainey Wilson and John Mayer right now knocking on the door of the top 10 at number 12 this weekend with Phone, Keys.

0: Louisiana's own Lainey Wilson and John Mayer making their home at number 12 for the second week with Phone, Keys, Wallet. Coming up on the Country Top 40. Man, music is crazy like this. You can forget the score, forget half of the season, but one song comes on and suddenly you're 16 years old again, riding home with your dad like no time has passed at all. And Jason in Florida has one of those songs and the story behind it. 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And I'm going to tell you, this one got me. This one got me. Your Music with Memories is coming up after this. The Country Top 40. Welcome to your weekend. You got Fitz playing the hits on Cat Country. This is the Country Top 40 Countdown.
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4: Yeah.

You got Fitz counting down all the hits on the country top 40 from Ruidoso, New Mexico to Raleigh, North Carolina. Yeah, these are all the hits right here, the biggest country songs in the world, and we're going on a run to number one. The countdown continues right now with Mr. Riley Green and Think As You Drum.

The latest from Riley Green, Think As You Drunk, spending another weekend at number 11. You know what I love about music? Sometimes you hear the first 3 seconds of a song and you're not where you are anymore, right? You're transported. You're automatically 16 years old again. And this weekend of the Country Top 40 with Fitz, I asked you, what song instantly takes you back to playing sports as a kid? And Jason Miller, checking in from West Palm Beach, Florida. Man, I love this one. Your Music with Memories is brought to you by my family at T-Mobile. And as always, thanks for being part of the Fitz fam. Jason sent me a message. He says, what's up, Fitz, the guy who plays the hits? Mine is My Front Porch Looking In by Lone Star. I played high school football in Alabama, later moving to the great state of Florida, and my dad would drop me off at almost every practice in his beat-up Ford pickup. He always had country radio on, and I swear that song was on every other time we got in that truck. He loved it. Dad wasn't one of those fathers who gave big speeches. You know, most of the time he would just drive. But before a game, he'd usually say, hey, play hard, keep your head up, and I'm going to be right there. And man, just knowing he was right there, that's all I needed. I could still remember coming out after we lost one night, and I was mad, I was embarrassed, still wearing half my uniform, and I got in the truck expecting him to tell me everything I'd done wrong, and he didn't. He turned the radio up, handed me a Gatorade, and said, hey, you hungry? I sure am proud of you, son. Let's get you something to eat. I'm 38 years old now, my dad's gone. And I couldn't tell you the score of that game if my life depended on it, but I could still see that truck. I could still see my dad behind the wheel. And whenever that Lone Star song comes on for about 4 minutes, I get to ride home with him again. Jason Miller, West Palm Beach, Florida.

0: Your Music with Memories Song of the Week from 2003, Lone Star, My Front Porch Looking In. And Jason from West Palm Beach, Florida, thank you so much for sharing that amazing memory with me. And what about you? Do you ever have an amazing or a special song in your heart with that special memory attached to it? You know, I'm just a message away. 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Send me a message right now at the very top. Make sure it says Music with Memories, all brought to you by my friends at T-Mobile. And T-Mobile, thanks for being part of the Fitz fam.
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0: Welcome to the Country Top 40 with Fitz. And if you're just now getting here, you picked a pretty good time to show up because we've been at this all weekend. 40 songs walked in, 30 of them already watching from the sidelines. And right now, this thing is getting serious. The latest weekend of September, the stadium lights are on. Football is flying. Baseball's got October right there in the windshield. And right here, country music has its own championship to settle. The 10 biggest country songs in the world are still standing. 10 artists, 10 songs, but only one trophy. And somewhere inside this top 10 is the song that's about to walk out of here number one. So turn it up. Are you ready? Text your people, wake up the dog, whatever you got to do, and tell them it's top 10 time.
3: Hey, Fitz, it's Kelly Lakeland from Hartford, Connecticut. And I can really relate to this song, Get to Drink It. So let's hear some Zach John King of the Country Top 40. Love the show.
4: Number 10.
0: And he's the one heading up the opening kickoff of the top 10 songs of the week. Here's ZJK, Zach John King, with Get to Drinking. No.

0: Get to drinking. ZJK, Zach John King, backing up one to number 10, and Fitz playing all the hits. And you know, after multiple albums, I've always wondered how an artist goes back to the drawing board and finds something fresh. You know what I mean? New inspiration. And Dan and Shay had the same thing to say, that it ain't easy. But you know what? I got a little something, something, something. I have a little singing support for them.
1: If you're going through hell, you're not alone. If you need somebody, say so.
0: That's some good stuff right there, because whatever you're going through right now, sometimes just knowing that you aren't the only one going through it, and you can make a call, and you can really make all the difference in the world. So, hey, if somebody's needing to call you, if somebody's about to call you, pick up the phone, because somebody needs to talk to you right now. You know, they're trying to just get through their day. Here's Dan and Shay shining a little bit of light on those shadows with Say So at number 9.

Dan and Shay moving up a spot to number 9 with Say So. And you know what? I swear this weekend feels different, doesn't it? I mean, summer's basically clocked out. School's not just starting anymore. You know, we're in it now. Football matters. Days are getting shorter and October's starting to peek around the corner. Hoodies, bonfires, chili, pumpkin patches, fall road trips all on the way. So I got a note from you. I'd love to hear from you. Summer people versus fall people. Who wins? And what is that one thing that happens every year that makes your brain go, okay, yeah, it's fall? Send me a message on Facebook right now on our Country Top 40 with Fitz Facebook page. As we get back to business, 8 songs left standing and Luke Bryan back for his second trip up the charts today. Luke, he got this one from Matt Dragstrom, Josh Miller, and Parker Welling at number 8, Country. And she

0: week at number 8. Country Top 40. Coming up on the Country Top 40 with Fitz. Sometimes you could be winning everywhere everybody else can see and still feel like you're just losing something inside. And I got the story on that and how that produced a hit song for Ella Langley after this. Country Music's official countdown, Country
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Welcome back to the Country Top 40 with Fitz. Get ready, folks. We're going to do it again this Christmas. Deck the Hits with Lauren Elena and Fitz. We had so much fun last year. I said, we got to do it again. Lauren right now teaming up with Chase Matthew. They're at number 7 with All My Exes.

Bees and back one to number 7. Lauren Elena and Chase Matthew with All My Exes. And Fitz playing all the hits inside the top 10 songs of the week. And we've been talking all weekend about chasing the win. But sometimes you get everything you've been chasing and still don't feel like yourself. That's where Ella Langley found herself last year. The career was flying, dreams coming true, but something inside just wasn't right. So she went home to Alabama for a minute, had a little reset button, and she wrote her way through it. Ella Langley told me, she says, "Loving Life Again was one of those songs that I wrote almost because I needed to. I had to love life again. Last year, I just kind of lost my mind a little bit. My imposter syndrome kicked in. My life was moving faster than ever, and all my dreams were coming true, but I felt so sad for some reason." And man, that'll hit somebody, because maybe the win isn't always getting more. Sometimes it's just getting you back. And Ella turned that into a song that's now one step from the top 5. Up to number 6, Ella Langley, Loving Life Again, right here on the Country Top 40 with

0: Ella Langley on the move, climbing up one place to number six with her latest Loving Life Again. Coming up on the Country Top 40, somebody asked me what my family gets way too competitive about, and the answer has caused more accusations, controversy, and outright cheating than I care to admit. But I'm about to take you inside game night at the Fitz house, y'all. Ain't nothing like game night at the Fitz fam. Coming up, I'm going to tell you all about it on the Country Top 40 Countdown. 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

Hello there, and welcome back to the Country Top 40 with Fitz. You know what? You've heard me say this before, but these aren't just songs with numbers. They are stories waiting to be told. And if you don't mind, we're going to get into my DMs for just a moment. I love it when y'all DM me. What is the craziest thing your family gets way too competitive about? All right, listen. Pretty easy. Board games. Uno, Monopoly, Yahtzee. You know, it really doesn't matter. Somebody always ends up accusing somebody else of cheating. We played Jenga once and my kids started accusing each other of like breathing too hard near the tower. And according to my kids, whoever wins is lucky and whoever loses was cheated. So technically, nobody's ever won. And yes, I let my kids win sometimes. All right. I just make sure they know it was intentional, of course. And they don't believe a word of it. But speaking of lying to yourself, here's John Morgan. He's got number 5 this week with Kid Myself on the Country Top 40.

John Morgan with Kid Myself taking over for the second week at number 5. And our countdown continues on our run to number 1. Can you believe it? We are getting so close to the number 1 song in the world. Here's Morgan Wallen next on the list with Been By Now.

0: Morgan Wallen with the number 4 song for the second week running, Been By Now. All right, my friend, this is where it gets good. Last weekend of September, football's in full swing, October is knocking on the door. We got our own little championship to settle. 40 songs started this thing. Only 3 are still standing, and one of them is about to walk out of here with the CT40 number 1 ring. So who's it going to be? Don't go anywhere. The 3 biggest country songs in the world are next on the Country Top 40 with Fitz. 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
0: Welcome back to the hits on the Country Top 40 with Fitz on that championship drive right now. And we've made it to the podium. Just 3 songs left standing. Only one of them can walk away with the number 1 trophy. Holding down the bronze position this week, Mr. Kenny Chesney. He's got number 3 with...

McChesney holding on tight to number three. And for the fourth time this week, you're about to hear from a guy who one day will be called a country music legend. That is no, you know what? He's already a legend. I'm giving him legendary status right now, all right? Because the legendary status has already arrived. His name is Luke Combs. Checking in right now with Be By You at number two.

from the top spot from last weekend where he was number one down to number two with Be By You. Anything Can Happen on the country top 40 charts, which means only one thing. That coming up, we've got this week's gold medalist of the week, the biggest country song in the world. And we're about to find out who has this week's brand new number one hit. Who do you think has got it? Who's going to get that number one ring? Send me a message right now on our Country Top 40 with Fitz Facebook page. All right, message me right now. Who's going to be number one? The number one song in the world. Coming up on the Country Top 40 with Fitz. The top 10 songs in our run to number one on the Country Top 40 with Fitz is brought to you by Progressive Insurance. 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Fitz playing the hits this weekend on Cat Country. Country Top 40. I know you could feel this week's number one right in front of us. And you know what? It's a new one. Luke Combs got bumped back to number two. We have a brand new number one ahead of us, but we've just got one more item of business to scratch off. One more little warm up, if you will, before the big one. All right. Warming up is important. Movement is medicine. I believe in a good warm up, especially if it's a former number one song. And your warm up to number one is brought to you by T-Mobile. Thank you for being part of the Fitz fam. And I can't believe it, just one song away from finding out who's going to win this thing. But first, all right, we're warming up. And on this last weekend of September, football back, days getting shorter, life moving way too fast. And this one just felt right. Thomas Rhett knew Lauren long before anybody knew Thomas Rhett, before the tours, before the awards, before all those number ones. So when Thomas Rhett sat down with Sean Douglas and Joe Sparger, he didn't have to dream up some great love story. He just wrote his. No mansion, no private jet, no need to conquer the world. Just give me this girl. Let me grow old with her. And you know what? I'm good. Die a Happy Man would spend 6 weeks at number one on the Country Top 40 Countdown, cross over into the pop world, and become one of those songs that found a permanent home at weddings and first dances. Because here's why I think it's stuck. We spend a lot of life chasing the next win, right? The next job, the next house, the next trophy, the next number one. And sometimes the real win is looking beside you and just realizing, man, I already got the good stuff. I've already won in life. Before we crown our champion this weekend, here's Thomas Rhett and Die a Happy Man. Your warm-up to number one.

0: Thomas Rhett and Die a Happy Man, your warm-up to number one. And, man, that song hit the charts back in 2015 and didn't just go to number one on the Country Top 40 Countdown. It basically moved in 17 weeks on top of Billboard's Hot Country Songs chart and 6 weeks at number one on the Country Top 40 Countdown with Fitz. And how about that? 10 years later, still sounding good. And your warm-up to number one was brought to you by my friends at T-Mobile. And T-Mobile, thank you, as always, for being part of the Fitz fam. All right, y'all. I'm getting anxious. I'm not going to lie to you. I get nervous. I know that last week's number one song is no longer number one anymore. Luke Combs dropped to number two. That means we got a brand new one. 40 songs started this race, and now there's only one left standing. But before we crown this week's champion, I wanted to know how the song that won it all actually started. So when I sat down with Stella Lefty, I asked her who, or maybe I should say what, inspired Boston. And it turns out this whole thing started very early in a love story, maybe a little earlier than she'd like to admit.
1: So if you don't mind me asking, and I don't want to get too personal.
2: No, get personal.
1: Who did you write Boston about? Can you tell me the story behind Boston?
2: Yes, I wrote it about the guy that I'm dating now.
1: Understand?
2: His name is Vincent.
1: Yes, Vincent. Oh, yes. Nice man.
2: He is a nice man.
1: Nice man.
2: But I wrote it about him. Like, we had been hanging out for, like, it had been, like, 2 weeks probably, so this was really premature of me to write this song about him, but I just was obsessed with him, and so I wrote it before we were about to hang out.
1: I love it that you said, like you just had a feeling.
2: I just had a feeling. I knew.
1: I love that you said you're obsessed with him.
2: Yeah.
1: I've had this woman in my life where they literally
2: immediately
1: have a spell on me.
2: Yeah, immediately obsessed.
1: Immediately
2: sold.
1: Obsessed is the word.
2: Yeah.
1: You're right.
2: Sold.
1: And sometimes they get upset that I'm obsessed.
2: Well, that's terrible.
1: Thank you.
2: They should not.
1: Thank you.
2: Obsessed.
1: Did you hear that? Did you hear that?
0: Stella Lefty with Boston, number one in country music. On a

0: And that is a first you only get once. Stella Lefty, Boston. And for the first time in her career, she is sitting on top of the country music mountain, the number one country song in the world. And Stella, I know that you're listening to the Country Top 40 Countdown right now with your family in Nashville, Tennessee. And I want the videos. I want the videos. I want to see you celebrating. But what a weekend to remember. You did it, girl. From 40 songs down to one. It's all you, Stella Lefty. Your new CT40 champion. Way to go, Stella. And to your entire team, I just want to say many, many more. And many, many more. I like it when he's nice to me. Country Top 40. And that is how we count them down from number 40 to number one. That is this week's presentation of the 40 biggest hits in country music, compiled and ranked each week by MediaBase 24/7. 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And a shout out to the CT40 staff, including Cody Culberson, the notorious DEP, Deborah Evans Price, Nick Allen, Drew Brownfield, and Scott Mahalik. The Country Top 40 comes to you each week from the good folks at North Star Audio. And we do it all from the original CT40 studios deep in the heart of Texas. I'm sitting here right now, y'all. My name is Fitz. Can Stella do it again with Boston? We're going to find out together. Have a great week ahead. And remember, make this week a win for you. Think big, because you're thinking anyway. And who's better than you?
1: Nobody!
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9: The time has come for another new edition of Maritime Center Stage. Happy Sunday. It's me, Lexi, your host for the evening. And as always, a preemptive thank you for spending this time with me. It's only an hour and I feel like we could do so much more, but it is also an hour of East Coast music. So I really appreciate you being here with me. Make sure you get yourself comfortable, grab yourself a nice cold drink, a nice snack, and, you know, maybe get ready to dance a little. Do a little dance in your chair or nod in your chair. Whatever it is you want to do, I'm just happy you're here and doing it with me. We're going to be hearing from some incredible artists, as always. Some of your faves like The Fables, George Canyon, Dave Carroll, and more, as well as a new track from an artist by the name of Andy Camo. That is all on the way. Lots to come. We're kicking things off the best way I know how, which is with Wichita on Maritime Center Stage.

0: A classic from Dave Carroll, United Breaks Guitars. Maritime Center Stage, obviously we love to showcase new music, which is what we are doing today. We have a brand new track from an artist by the name of Andy Camo. He was born and raised in Digby and is crazy talented. He sent us his new track. It's called I Don't Love You Anymore, debuting here on Maritime Center Stage.
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Maritime Center Stage with Melanie Doan and Jim Cuddy, Songbird. This next artist, I was very, very excited and grateful to be able to watch her get married to the love of her life. Of course, I'm talking about Samantha Power. She's coming up next with Broken Down Hearts.

0: Rick Reese and Neon Highway on Maritime Center Stage. Just before that, we heard from our guy, Paul Randy Mingo. We've still got lots more music to come, even though we're already halfway through the show, if you can believe that. We've got Stephen Bowers on the way with Wide Open Flame.
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Terra Aurum, Go to Bed Angry, Maritime Center Stage. If there is one East Coast track that is guaranteed to pack the dance floor of any function, it is this one coming up next. I'm not even going to tell you what it is. You're just going to have to guess. Wait and see.

0: 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We've only got a couple more songs to go, but naturally they're all good ones, I promise. We've got George Canyon coming up shortly, but first, the Enna Sisters, Without You, up next.
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Just like that, another show has come to a close. It is Lexi, and thank you again, as always, for hanging out with me and showing some love to our incredibly talented East Coast musicians. We will be back next week with a brand new show, but I do want to remind you that if you or someone you know are an East Coast musician and you'd like to see yourself or them featured on this show, all you got to do is reach out to us. Send us your songs, send us your socials, whatever you've got. We would love to hear from you and we would love to get you featured. Enjoy the rest of your week. See you next weekend.

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2: 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Here's a gun and here's a blade. Here's a picture that I saved too long. 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